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1: 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But you can't be any geek off the street. Gotta be handy with the steel if you know what I mean. 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

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Dr. Alban. It's my life. It's my life.

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1: Ooh, yeah, yeah. Oh, what we're living in.

by candlelight, I find insight, fundamental movement. So when it's black, this insomniac, take an original tack, keep the beast in my nature under ceaseless attack. I get no sleep, I can't get no sleep.

love, compassion. 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